the men. Ooh. Yo, Stefan, I'm your number one fan. Now she knows that I'm the dean. All of a sudden, I'm accepted. Writing on my knees, cause I'm pumping out hit records.

Yeah, that's us.

Boy Radio Live, back with your boy T-Pain. 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I got something special for the ladies out here, all those girls out there. I got some brand new CC featuring

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Yeah, kind of.

Morning Norton Sound, that's Fleetwood Mac and Gold Dust Woman here on KNSA, here on his Thursday morning, cold, damp, gray, and a little bit of a breeze there this morning. Got a little bit of light rain making its way too there, so gray morning. It is one of the, I guess you could say, more west windy days that we had so far. And 8 o'clock conditions here at General Pete, cloudy, 44 degrees, southwest winds at 13, and visibility is at 10 miles. So we got some fog right now, and looks to be some light rain along with it this morning. Okay, yesterday's front that was making its way through western Alaska is pushing its way through the western interior this morning, bringing clouds throughout much of the state, breaks over towards interior this morning. The only place that's really cloud free this morning is over towards the east this morning, the eastern interior. There's clouds through western Alaska and parts of the western interior this morning, and clouds through the Gulf of Alaska extending all the way from Kodiak Island to the panhandle this morning. And not getting too much returns from the radar this morning, but we are getting light rain here, and light rain and fog this morning here in eastern Norton Sound there, with onshore wind this morning. And weather forecast for eastern Norton Sound and the Lauderdale Hills up there, 447 this morning here on this Thursday. For today, cloudy, highs in the lower to mid 50s, southwest winds 5 to 15. Tonight, cloudy, lows in the lower 40s, southwest winds 5 to 15. For Friday, mostly cloudy in the morning, then becoming mostly sunny. Highs in the lower to mid 50s, west winds to 10. Friday night, partly cloudy, lows in the lower 40s, northwest winds to 10. And for Saturday, mostly sunny, a slight chance of showers in the afternoon. Highs in the lower 60s to lower 70s, north winds to 10. Saturday night, mostly clear, a slight chance of showers in the evening, lows around 50. And for Sunday and Sunday night, mostly cloudy, a chance of showers, highs around 70. And lows in the mid-40s to lower 50s. So, looks like Saturday might be a nice day going into the weekend. All right, take a look and see if they post 9 o'clock conditions. They have. Let's take a look at what's happening around the state. Barrow is cloudy, temperature at 35 degrees, south winds at 5, Gamble, fog and rain, 37 degrees, southwest winds at 20, visibility is down to 1¾ miles. Constable, cloudy, 40 degrees, south winds at 11, no fog, 39, southwest winds at 9, visibility is at 5 miles this morning. Point Hope, cloudy, 35 degrees, south winds at 19, gusting at 24, Savunga, mostly cloudy, 39, southwest winds at 23, gusting at 28, Shishmaref, clear at 41 degrees, south winds at 15. Here at Ginocleet, fog 43 degrees, southwest winds at 15, 6 miles visibility. Galvin, cloudy at 40 degrees, south winds at 7, southwest winds at 7. Koyuk, cloudy at 41 degrees, southwest winds at 9, gusting to 17. White Mountain, cloudy 38 degrees, south winds at 7. St. Michael, cloudy 43, southwest winds at 11. Shaktoli, cloudy 42 degrees, southwest winds at 15. And Norvik, fog 41 degrees, southwest winds at 6. Visibility is at 4 miles this morning. Down in Dillingham, well, they're not reporting this morning. King Salmon, fog at 39 degrees, south winds at 5, 5 miles there. Togiak, clear, 46 degrees and calm. Aniak, cloudy, 47, west winds at 4. Bethel, cloudy, 47 degrees, west winds at 4. Cape Romanza, fog and rain, 36 degrees and calm, half mile visibility. On the Yukon, St. Mary's, fog and rain, 38 degrees, south winds at 6, 3/4 mile visibility. Mountainville is cloudy at 38 degrees, southwest winds at 5. For the interior, Fairbanks, partly cloudy, 56 degrees and calm this morning. Galena, mostly clear, 51, west winds at 13. Kaltai, clear, 50 degrees, southwest winds at 11, gusting to 17. McGrath, clear, 56 degrees, southwest winds at 4. Nenana, clear, 58, east winds at 4. Tanana, cloudy, 52 degrees and calm, and Ruby, clear at 55, west winds at 7. Anchorage this morning, cloudy, 48 degrees, west winds at 8.
Palmer, clear, 55 and calm this morning. And Soldotna, cloudy, 46 degrees, west winds at 6. Juneau has showers, 52 degrees and calm this morning. Sitka, cloudy at 55, northwest winds at 6. And back here at Juneau, Crete, fog, 43 degrees, southwest winds at 15. And visibility is at 6 miles this morning. Marine forecast, zone area forecast for Cape Stevens and Moses Point out to 15 nautical miles. Small craft advisory in effect from this morning through this afternoon. For today, southwest winds 25 knots, seas 4 feet. For tonight, southwest winds 20 knots, seas 4 feet. Friday, southwest winds 15 knots, seas 3 feet. Friday night, northwest winds 10 knots, seas 2 feet. And for Saturday, north winds 10 knots, seas 2 feet. And the high tide this morning was at 8:50 at 3.35 feet. Low tide this evening will be at midnight at 0.7. And the high tide for Friday will be at 9:04 a.m. at 3.8 feet. Time now is 12 minutes after the hour, 9 o'clock. Here on this Thursday, the 11th day of June. Thanks for tuning in this morning. Here is Fleetwood Mac and Gypsy.

Norton Sound. That's Fleetwood Mac and Angel here on KNSA, 20 minutes after the hour of 9 o'clock. There is a job opening with Coeric here in town. Coeric has a job opening for a Coeric Tribal Office Coordinator. And that's where you hear at Geno Pete. This new village position will work with the DMV, the food bank, and the NVU tribal enrollment. Starting pay is $35.08 an hour, plus depends on experience. And it goes for 40 hours a week. This is a Coeric position, so go to Coeric.org for the job description and application. You also see can pick up applications over at the NVU office. Here's the Eagles and Peaceful Easy Feeling.

morning, North Sound, on this cold, damp Thursday morning. That was Paul Simon and Slip Sliding Away here on KNSA. You know, this cold, damp conditions. Woke up this morning kind of feeling like I had to stretch the tendons in my knees this morning. Kind of felt a little stiff, but got that done there. Try to warm them up to get more loose there, but pretty cool morning it is there. According to the National Weather Service, they say by Saturday it should be changing there with mostly sunny skies, a slight chance of showers in the afternoon. Highs in the lower 60s to lower 70s, north winds to 10. So Saturday looks to be a good day going into the weekend. And for Friday, mostly cloudy in the morning, then becoming mostly sunny. Highs in the lower to mid 50s, west winds to 10. So look like a good Friday going into the weekend there. All right, let's take a look at what we have here coming from Kowarik. It's Class A CDL training that'll be going on at NIT in Palmer. Scheduled for July 13th through August 6th. 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And for more information, you can email training@kowarik.org or call 907-443-4391. And if you see these flyers posted throughout the community, there is a QR code hidden down in the lower right-hand corner. All right. Here's Men at Work and Down Under.

was Bob Welch and Sentimental Lady here on KNSA. Well, we're in the last few days of, I guess you can say, unrestricted subsistence fishing right now. But come on June 15th, we're going to go into the salmon schedule, our subsistence fishing schedule there. This is coming from ADF&G in Nome. This is for Shaktlik and Enalkeet Subdistricts 5 and 6. And effective 12:01 a.m. June 15th, marine and freshwater will close to subsistence fishing for king salmon in an effort to achieve escapement goals. Effective 12:01 a.m. June 15th, the Enalkeet River drainage from downstream of the North River and the North River drainage will close to all subsistence fishing, except for dip nets and cast nets. Set gill nets with a mesh size of 4 inches or less may continue to be fished in the Enalkeet River drainage upstream of the North River confluence. Beach seining for salmon in all of five subdistricts 5 and 6 waters is closed. Any king salmon caught in a cast net or dip net must be immediately returned to the water unharmed. That's coming from ADF&G in Nome. If you have any questions, contact Kevin Clark at 907-443-5167. Here's Dr. Hook and a little bit more.

Morning, North and South. That's the Pretenders and Brass in Pocket here on KNSA. Let's take a look at the sunrise and sunset for Yinil Peak Town as we're approaching the longest. We are at the longest days of the year here. But sun rose this morning here at 4:23 a.m. and will set tomorrow morning at 1:02 a.m. for approximately 20 hours and 40 minutes of sunlight. And today is a gain of 3 minutes and 6 seconds over yesterday. And there is a Caleb Scholars program going on. The application period is going on, and that's going on through July 15th. The Caleb Scholars program is a collegiate fellowship for the Inuit students committed to protecting our lands, subsistence, ways of life, and Arctic communities. Scholars carry forward Caleb Pangawa's legacy by honoring ancestral knowledge and supporting the future of our people and environment. Eligibility requirements include be Alaska Inuit, tribally enrolled or direct descendants from Norton Sound, Northwest Arctic, or Arctic Slope regions, be enrolled full or part-time at an accredited college or university, undergraduate 36-plus credits completed at 2.5 GPA minimum, for graduate students 3.0 GPA minimum. 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All right. It's about 13 minutes before the hour, 10 o'clock here on this cool Thursday morning there. I'm going to have a song by Abba and SOS.

Norton Sound here on this Thursday morning. That's Prince and Purple Rain here on this cold Thursday morning. In fact, we expect it to be like that throughout today. And for today and tonight, it'll be cloudy. And can expect southwest winds 5 to 15 going into tonight for Friday. Friday, mostly cloudy in the morning. They're becoming mostly sunny. Highs in the lower to mid 50s, west winds to 10. And that's forecast through today and into tomorrow. Up next, we have a song by Alan Jackson and When We All Get to Heaven.

that's Alan Jackson, and when we all get to heaven here on KNSA, it's about 4 minutes before the hour. So we have a song by a group, a group called Andrea True Connection, song called More, More, More.

sound. You know, that was Pop's, one of Pop's favorite Anne Marie songs. A song called You Needed Me here on KNSA. You know, we've been having an onshore wind this morning here. Got a little bit of white caps breaking right outside in the shallows here. But it's not too bad. It seems to have, wind seems to have diminished somewhat between here and the last hour there. But we'll find out what the 10 o'clock conditions here shortly. And in the meantime, here's a group called The Association and a song called Never My Love.

morning, son. That's a group called The Association and Nerve of My Love here on KNSA. I wish folks are enjoying your Thursday morning. Thanks for tuning in, taking a look at a satellite loop this morning. You know, this front that was making its way, just making its way on shore, is pushing through the state. All extends all the way from the Arctic slope down towards the Alaska Peninsula this morning. And it's kind of making its way about halfway through the state there, over towards the eastern interior. They have partly cloudy skies, and over towards the eastern interior, they have clear skies, and towards the western interior, they have partly cloudy skies with that front kind of making its way through the area there. There's also some clouds through the Gulf Coast this morning, extending from the Kodiak Island, Alaska, Kenai Peninsula area, northern Gulf Coast, and over towards the Panhandle this morning. The only real cloud-free area of the state this morning is towards the eastern interior. So it looks to be a nice summer day over that way. All right, let's take a look at the weather forecast for Eastern Norton Sound and Lauderdale Hills. Updated at 4:47 this morning here on this Thursday, 11th day of June. For today, cloudy, highs in the lower to mid 50s, southwest winds 5 to 15. Tonight, cloudy, lows in the lower 40s, southwest winds 5 to 15. Friday, mostly cloudy in the morning, then becoming mostly sunny. Highs in the lower to mid 50s, west winds to 10. For Friday night, partly cloudy, lows in the lower 40s, northwest winds to 10. Saturday, mostly sunny, a slight chance of showers in the afternoon, highs in the lower 60s to lower 70s, north winds to 10. Saturday night, mostly clear, a slight chance of showers in the evening, lows around 50. And for Sunday and Sunday night, mostly cloudy, a chance of showers, highs around 70, lows in the mid 40s to lower 50s. And we'll take a look and see if they have posted the 10 o'clock conditions around the state, and they have. Barrow is cloudy at 37 degrees, south winds at 6. Gamble is reporting fog, 37 degrees, southwest winds at 18, gusting at 26. Visibility is at 2.5 miles. Constable cloudy, 41 degrees, south winds at 10. Nome is cloudy, 39, southwest winds at 6. Point Hope fog, 34 degrees, south winds at 19. Visibility is at 2 miles. Savunga, mostly clear, 40 degrees, southwest winds at 18. Shishmaref, mostly clear, 43, southwest winds at 17. Here at Unalakleet, fog and rain, 43 degrees, southwest winds at 13. Visibility is at 5 miles. Golovin, cloudy, 40 degrees, west winds at 5. Koyuk, cloudy, 41, southwest winds at 10, gusting to 19. White Mountain fog, 38 degrees, southwest winds at 6. St. Michael, cloudy, 43 degrees, southwest winds at 15. Shaktuli, cloudy, 43 degrees, southwest winds at 15. And Norbury, cloudy, 42 degrees, southwest winds at 6. And down in Dillingham, cloudy, 45 degrees, south winds at 5. King Salmon, cloudy, 40 degrees, variable winds at 6. Togiak's reporting clear skies, 46 degrees, southeast winds at 5. Aniak, cloudy, 48, west winds at 3. Bethel, cloudy, 47 degrees, southwest winds at 4. On the Yukon, St. Mary's fog, 37 degrees, southwest winds at 6. Visibility is at 3 miles. And Mountain Village, cloudy at 39 degrees, south winds at 6. For the interior, Fairbanks, partly cloudy, 59 degrees, southeast winds at 3. Galena, clear, 54, west winds at 10. And Kaltag, clear, 51 degrees, southwest winds at 10, gusting to 19. McGrath, mostly cloudy, 58, southwest winds at 4. Nenana is clear at 62 degrees, variable winds at 3. Tanana, cloudy, 55, southeast winds at 3. And Ruby, mostly clear, 57 degrees, southwest winds at 8. Anchorage this morning, mostly cloudy, 49 degrees, west winds at 5. Palmer, clear, 58 and calm this morning. Soldotna, cloudy at 46 degrees, west winds at 6. Juneau has rain, 52 degrees, southwest winds at 4. And Sitka, cloudy, 56 degrees, the winds are from the northwest at 6. And back here at Unalakleet, fog and rain, 43 degrees, southwest winds at 13, and visibility is at 5 miles this morning. Taking a look at the marine forecast, zone area forecast for Cape Stevens to Moses Point out to 15 nautical miles. Small craft advisory in effect from this morning through this afternoon.
For today, southwest winds 25 knots, seas 4 feet. Tonight, southwest winds 20 knots, seas 4 feet. Friday, southwest winds 15 knots, seas 3 feet. For Friday night, north winds 10 knots, seas 2 feet. And Saturday, north winds 10 knots, seas 2 feet. And tide's going down. Low tide will be right around midnight at 0.7. And the high tide for Friday will be 9.04 a.m. at 3.8 feet. Time now is about 13 minutes after the hour, 10 o'clock here on this Thursday, this 11th day of June. And thanks for tuning in this morning. And one of our cool spring weather has got a little bit of onshore breeze and some breaking waves here near the near shore waters this morning with this westerly wind that we've been getting so far. And, you know, cloudy and foggy. It's a damp, cool morning here, but also when the sun sounds like it's not too bad with at least they have more visibility than what we're getting this morning. All right, up next we have a song by the Atlanta Rhythm Section and Spooky.

That's the Eagles and Lion Eyes here on KNSA. Well, there's a Quark job opening here at Unalakleet. It is a Quark Tribal Office Coordinator for Unalakleet. This new village position will work with the DMV, Food Bank, and the NVU Tribal Enrollment. 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All right, here are the Eagles and New Kid in Town.

Good morning, Norton Sound. That's the Eagles and New Kid in Town here on his overcast, cool Thursday morning there. Getting a little bit of fog and rain here in eastern Norton Sound. Well, the folks from the Alaska Climate Adaptation Science Center and the USGS Pacific Coastal and Marine Science Center are here. And I believe they'll be here through today there. Now, they want to share new research and flood maps to prepare for the impacts of future storms like Murbach and Halong. They would also like to share a draft of a new community climate impacts document and get your input on it there. You know, they had a community meeting the other day over at the community hall yesterday. They had a tri-org meeting that was going on at the NVU office or NVU boardroom. And today, they're going to be talking with individuals, organizational, and small group meetings there. If you'd like to meet with them, here's your opportunity. And I believe you can get a hold of them through NVU there and point you in a direction to these folks there. But I believe they're here through today. You got a lot of good information on it. So if you're interested, you can give NVU a call there. You know, they've been doing the storms. They're monitoring the storms from past, present, and into future impacts for our community here. And they also had they also shows where the erosion has been occurring during the past storms there, and what water levels can be expected into the future, and saying that more storms like Halong there and Murbach will become more frequent as time goes on. So they have a lot of information, and it's very good. So here's your opportunity. Give NVU a call, and you can meet with these folks there before they leave. So like, I think they'll be here through today. All right. Here's BB Rexha, and I got you.

was BB Rexha, and I got you here on KNSA. Well, it's about 10:34, and time to take a look at the birthday calendar for today. And today is Thursday, the 11th day of June. One birthday on the calendar for this date. And this is for Mary Sunny. Happy birthday to you. And to those folks that are tuning in and have birthdays today, happy birthday to you. And also, happy anniversary to the folks that have anniversaries also. And taking a look, we have ADF and from ADF and G in Nome, and this is an upcoming subsistence schedule here. And this is for Shakulik and Unalakleet Subdistricts 5 and 6. Effective 12:01 a.m. June 15th, marine and freshwaters will close the subsistence fishing for the king salmon in an effort to achieve escapement goals. Effective 12:01 a.m. June 15th, the Unalakleet River drainage from downstream of the North River and the North River drainage will close to all subsistence fishing except for dip nets and cast nets. Said gill nets with a mesh size of 4 inches or less may continue to be fished in the Unalakleet River drainage upstream of the North River confluence. Beach seining for salmon in all subdistricts 5 and 6 is closed, and the king salmon caught in the cast net or dip net must be immediately returned to the water unharmed. If you have any questions, you can contact Kevin Clark, Norton Sound Area Manager with ADF and GNO at 443-5167. And the Caleb Scholars Program application period is open through July 15th. The Caleb Scholars Program is a collegiate fellowship for Inuit students committed to protecting our lands, subsistence ways of life, and Arctic communities. Scholars carry forward Caleb Pangawi's legacy by honoring ancestral knowledge and supporting the future of our people and environment. Eligibility requirements include Alaska Inuit, tribally enrolled or direct descendants from Norton Sound, Northwest Arctic, or Arctic Slope regions. 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All right, we'll continue on with more music here on KNSA, 23 minutes before the hour, 11 o'clock. And up next, we have a song by BB Rexha again, and the song called The Way I Are.

It's Blanco Brown and the Get Up here on KNSA. It's about 9 minutes before the hour, 11 o'clock. Up next, I have a song by Bob Dylan and Forever Young.

was Bob Seger and the Silver Bullet Band with We Got Tonight here on KNSA. Well, this has been JR here with you this morning here on this Thursday morning, 11th day of June. Thanks for tuning in this morning. Garrett will be with you here shortly, taking you to the 2 o'clock hour. I'll be leaving you this morning with Bonnie Tyler and Total Eclipse of the Heart. Have a good day and be safe out there.

the Good Morning Sound. That was the Dropkick Murphys with The Dirty Glass. This is Gear the Beauty from now until 2 o'clock this afternoon. Thanks for tuning in. Let's take a look at the current conditions here in Uniclete. 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Light and rain, fog and mist, 43 degrees, winds out the southwest at 14. Visibility is down to 5 miles for 11 a.m. hour. And today, cloudy, highs in lower to mid-50s. Southwest winds 5 to 15. And for tonight, cloudy, lows in lower 40s. Southwest winds 5 to 15 as well. And take a look at regional weather roundup updated by National Weather Service as well for 11 a.m. hour. Nome cloudy, 39 degrees. Winds out of the southwest at 7. Galvin cloudy, 40 degrees. Winds out of the southwest at 9. Koyuk cloudy, 41 degrees. Winds out of the southwest at 11. Gusting to 17. St. Michael cloudy, 43 degrees. Winds out of the southwest at 15. White Mountain fog, 38 degrees. Winds out of the southwest at 6. Shaktula cloudy, 43 degrees. Winds out of the southwest at 15. And Northern Kelty clear, 51 degrees. Winds out of the southwest at 15. Gusting to 21. And down there in Anchorage, cloudy, 49 degrees, winds out of the west today. And take a look at the tide tables for today. We'll have a low tide tonight, 11:59 p.m., at 0.77 feet. And take a look at the marine weather forecast, zone area forecast for Cape Stevens to Moses Point, out to 15 nautical miles. Small craft advisory in effect from this morning through this afternoon. Today, southwest winds at 25 knots, seas at 4 feet. For tonight, southwest winds at 20 knots, seas at 4 feet. And tomorrow, Friday, southwest winds at 15 knots, seas at 3 feet. And Friday night, northwest winds at 10 knots, seas at 2 feet. Up next can be Bruce Springsteen with Meet Me in the City. Yeah.

And that was Blue Swede with Hooked on a Feeling. And let's take a look at a few announcements here. A reminder for the 2023 Euclid Hazard Mitigation Plan identifies meeting regularly with residents as an important part of the action plan. Euclid community leaders, along with Alaska Climate Adaptation Science Center, the USGS Pacific Coastal and Marine Science Center, will be hosting a community meeting to share new research and flood maps to prepare for the impacts of future storms like Mirbuck and Halong, share a draft of new community climate impacts document, and keep and get your input in on it. And for June 10th through today, June 10th through 11th, as scheduled for individual, organizational, and small group meetings. So they had the tri-org already and the community meeting Tuesday, so it's going to be individual, organizational, and small group meetings for today. And take a look at the NIT, July 13th through August 6th for Class A CDL training at NIT in Palmer, apply by June 24th. Learn driving techniques focused on skill levels required to pass the state of Alaska Department of Motor Vehicles Commercial Driver's License Road Examination. Scholarships are available. 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Up next is going to be Carl Mann with Mona Lisa. Yeah,

And that was Elvis Presley with Hound Dog. And let's take a look at a few more announcements here and come from NVU for Aquatic Tribal Office Coordinator for here in Euclid. This new position will work with the DMV Food Bank and NVU Tribal Enrollment. Starting pay is $35.08 an hour for 40 hours a week. This is a Aquatic position, so you can go to Aquatic.org for the job description and application. You can also pick up applications at the NVU offices as well for the Aquatic position. And also come from the Caleb Scholars Program. Applications are open. They're due July 15th, the next month, roughly a month and 4 days from now. The Caleb Scholars Program is a collegiate fellowship for Inukbak students committed to protecting our land, subsistence, ways of life, and Arctic communities. Scholars carry forward Caleb Pungawi's legacy by honoring ancestral knowledge and supporting the future of our people and environment. Eligibility requirements: Alaska Inukbank tribal enrolled or direct descendants from Norton Sound, Northwest Arctic, or Arctic Sloper regions, enrolled full or part-time at accredited college or university. On a graduate, 36 plus credits completed, 2.5 GPA minimum, and for a graduate, 3.0 GPA minimum. 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Up next will be Carl Perkins. Keep this million-dollar quartet going with Honey Don't.

Johnny Cash and Carl Perkins. With the old account was settled long ago, a Bixby Jerry Lewis with Great Balls of Fire.

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Ball the fire.

And now some more Elvis Presley with Jailhouse Rock. And let's take a look at a few announcements here coming to Alaska Department of Fishing Game for Norton Sound King Crab Summer Opening. And that's going to be opening 12 noon on Monday, June 15th. For further information, you can contact Nome Alaska Department of Fishing Game Office 907-443-5167 or 1-800-560-2271. Commercial crab permit holders must register at Fishing Game Office in Nome to receive crab pot tags before beginning operations. Village residents can call 1-800-560-2271 to register, and crab pot tags will be sent to mail local or will be sent via local airlines. And also for the last crab fishing game and subsistence salmon fishing schedule, effective June 15th for subdistricts 5 and 6 here in Euclid and Shechtulik, 12:01 a.m. on June 15th, marine and freshwaters will close subsistence fishing for king salmon in an effort to achieve escapement goals. Effective same time, same date, the Euclid River drains from downstream of the North River, and North River drains will close to all subsistence fishing except for dip nets and cast nets. Set gill nets with a mesh size 4 inches or less may continue to be fished in Euclid River drainage upstream of the North River confluence. Beach seining for salmon in all subdistricts 5 and 6 waters are closed as of the date June 15th and 12:01, and any king salmon caught on a cat or cast net or dip net must be immediately returned to the water unharmed. And also confirm NSSP, simply text NSSP to 188-514-1290 for commercial fishery and tender updates through text messages. Updates will include fishery opening information, tender vessel announcements, plant and bind station announcements, and other fishery related information. So once again, text NSSP to 188-514-1290. Up next will be Johnny Cash with I Walk the Line.

And that was Joe Walsh with Rocky Mountain Way. And hot off the wire here, and Garage called a little earlier. Excuse me, in a public service announcement. Empty propane tanks, please return to the back of the garage. If you do not have transportation, you can call them and they can pick up the empty propane tanks. So once again, for empty propane tanks, please return to the back of the garage. If you don't have transportation, they can pick, you can call them and then they could pick up those empty propane tanks. Up next can be Creedence Clearwater Revival with Hey Tonight.

0: And that was Barbara Mandrell with Darlin'. And let's take a look at current conditions here in Uniclete. 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Overcast, 44 degrees, winds out of south at 15. Visibility is up to 7 miles for the 12 p.m. hour. And today, cloudy, highs in lower to mid-50s. Southwest winds 5 to 15. And for tonight, cloudy, lows in the lower 40s. Southwest winds 5 to 15 as well. And take a look at the regional weather roundup. Updated by National Weather Service as well for the 12 p.m. hour. Nome fog, 39 degrees, winds out of southwest at 5. Gulfin cloudy, 40 degrees, winds out of southwest at 9. Coya cloudy, 42 degrees, winds out of southwest at 10, gusting to 17. And St. Michael cloudy, 44 degrees, winds out of southwest at 15. White Mountain fog, 39 degrees, winds out of southwest at 9, gusting to 15. Shaktula cloudy, 43 degrees, winds out of southwest at 14. Over there in Calte clear, 52 degrees, winds out of south at 10, gusting to 18. And down there in Anchorage cloudy, 49 degrees, winds out northwest at 8. And take a look at the marine weather forecast, zone area forecast for Cape Stevens to Moses Point out to 15 nautical miles. Small craft advisory in effect from this morning through this afternoon. And today, southwest winds at 25 knots, seas at 4 feet. And tonight, southwest winds at 20 knots, seas at 4 feet. Friday, tomorrow, southwest winds at 15 knots, seas at 3 feet. And tomorrow night, Friday night, northwest winds at 10 knots, seas at 2 feet. And do a few more announcements here from Uniclete School. Summer school beginning July 16th through July 9th for week 1. Week 2 will be July 13th through July 16th. Week 3, July 20th through July 23rd. Week 4, July 27th through July 30th. Location will be at the third grade classroom. The teachers are Mr. Nick and Mrs. Brittany. Reading and writing focus, daily art and STEM activities, 9 a.m. to 1 p.m. for students entering grades 3 and 4, 3rd and 4th. 11 a.m. to 1 p.m. for students entering grades 1st and 2nd. Lunch will not be provided, but snacks will be provided, just not lunch. And also for summer tutoring, elementary children kindergarten through 5th grade can receive tutoring in English reading and literacy comprehension. Tutoring will be available June 29th to August 6th at the Uniclete Schools. Tutoring services are provided at no cost. Up next will be Manfred Mann with Do Wadidi.
1: There she was.

And now it's Fats Domino. With now it's Fats Domino with a Blue Monday. And let's take a look at a few more announcements here and cover Mississippi Nuclear and important safety notice for underage driving and helmet violations. Many young residents operating motor vehicles without helmets and speeding through town. Parents and guardians will be held liable for the actions of their children. The council determined with safety in mind that the parents and guardians of these children will first get an oral warning, a written warning, then fines per ordinance. And also a minor crash helmets required over the age of 3, under the age of 18, and also parental guardian responsibility. And a minor or the minor's parents and guardians cited for violation of this chapter is guilty of infraction, punishable by a fine of $25 for a first offense, $50 for a second offense, $75 for a third offense, and $100 for a fourth offense, and each one thereafter. Up next is going to be Nancy Sinatra with "These Boots Are Made for Walking."

And that was Roy Orbison with a Roy Orbison medley, is what it used to be called, but they did change it to Only the Lonely and a Pretty Woman. But it used to be the, at least back then, it was Roy Orbison a medley. And I didn't wear my Roy Orbison today because it's cloudy. Up next is going to be Cream with Sunshine on Your Love.

And that was Little Richard live with Long Tall Sally. And now once again for here in Euclid for the 12 p.m. hour. Overcast, 44 degrees, winds out of south at 15. Visibility is up to 7 miles. Roughly 28 minutes ago for the 12 p.m. hour. Current conditions here. Updated by National Weather Service. And take a look at a few more announcements here. Covered by a safety clean. A reminder, do not flush wipes despite being labeled flushable wipes, including baby makeup and clean wipes. Do not break down like toilet paper. They clog home pipes and cause sewer backups. Dispose of all wipes in the waste basket. And come from Euclid Fire Department. A reminder to properly extinguish your campfires, picnic flames, grills, stoves, candles, as well as your cigarette butts to prevent wildfires. And now it's come from Euclid Fire Department there. I did have a caller for a Merle Haggard song, and I think she said Mama Tried. I didn't hear her very well, but here's Merle Haggard with Mama Tried. Thanks for tuning in.

And that was a Bloodshots with Bad Moon Rising. And up next is going to be Bachman Turner Overdrive with Taking Care of Business.

And that was the Stray Cats with Rock This Town. A reminder, come from the garage, empty propane tanks, please return to the back of garage. If you do not have transportation, you can call them and they will pick up the empty propane tanks there. All right, you heard the man. Let's rock. Here's a Creedence Clearwater Revival Live with Midnight Special.

And that was a big buffer with Chantilly Lace. And let's take a look at the current conditions here in Euclid, updated by National Weather Service for the 1 p.m. hour. Overcast, 44 degrees, visibility is up to 9 miles. For today, cloudy highs in lower to mid-50s, southwest winds 5 to 15. For tonight, cloudy lows in the lower 40s, southwest winds 5 to 15. And let's take a look at regional weather roundup updated by National Weather Service as well. For the 1 p.m. hour, Nome cloudy, 40 degrees. Winds out of southwest at 7. Galvin cloudy, 41 degrees. Winds out of southwest at 11. Koyuk cloudy, 42 degrees. Southwest winds at 10. Gusts into 16. St. Michael cloudy as well, 45 degrees. Southwest winds at 16. White Mountain fog, 39 degrees. Winds out of southwest at 9. And Shaktulik cloudy, 43 degrees. Winds out of southwest at 15. Northern Kelty clear, 52 degrees, winds out of the southwest at 10, gusting to 23, a lot of southwest winds at 8, and down there in Anchorage, cloudy, 49 degrees, variable winds at 6, well, that one broke there. Up next will be Chuck Berry with the rock and roll music.

And that was Wilson Pickett with Mustang Sally. And take a look at the marine weather forecast. That one slipped my mind there. Marine weather forecast, zone area forecast for Cape Stevens to Moses Point out to 15 nautical miles. Small craft advisor in effect from this morning through this afternoon. For today, southwest winds at 25 knots, seas at 4 feet. And for tonight, southwest winds at 20 knots, seas at 4 feet as well. And for tomorrow, Friday, southwest winds at 15 knots, seas at 3 feet. And tomorrow night, Friday night, northwest winds at 10 knots, seas at 2 feet. And come from Auntie Coops and going out to Bubbly. Love my jellyfish, and she is at work with Auntie Coops there. Thanks for tuning in there, Lynn. Up next is going to be Jesse Ed Davis with Washita Love Child.

Howdy, soaps. I mean, folks. I'm fixing to do your little banjo picking down here in this whole big rattlesnake. Or this water down. And I know what they want me to do. They want me to pick something real slow along on this banjo. But I ain't gonna do it because I like this fast rock and roll.

Blackfoot with Rock, with Rock and Roll Rattlesnake Rock and Roller. A mix of Bon Jovi with Bad Medicine.

calls the American Outlaws with the city of New Orleans, huh, Don? For the 1 p.m. hour here in Unified Overcast, 44 degrees. Winds out of the southwest at 13. Visibility was up to 9 miles at the 1 p.m. hour. Up next, Lynyrd Skynyrd with Sweet Home Alabama.

Jimmy Buffett with a Margaritaville. This is Gear of the Beat since what, 11 o'clock this morning until now. And Jerry's here to take over from 2 o'clock to 4 o'clock this afternoon. Thanks for tuning in. I'll talk to you all tomorrow on my Saturday with Bob Seger and the Silver Bullet Band with Roll Me Away. Thanks again for tuning in. Here's Bob Seger.

afternoon, North and Sound. That's Bob Seger and Roll Me Away here on KNSA. Here on this Thursday afternoon, 11th day of June. Thanks for tuning in. 2 o'clock conditions here at GNLP. We have cloudy skies, 45 degrees west, winds at 9, and the visibility is at 10 miles this afternoon. Satellite loop is showing a front making its way through western Alaska and parts over towards the interior this afternoon. And right now, that front extends all the way from the Arctic coast there in Point Hope area through the Skuta Peninsula, Norton Sound, and down towards the Kuskokwim Bay this afternoon. And, a lot of ravens flying by right outside of our studio. But anyway, west to east flow of clouds along the Bering Sea and coming in through western Alaska. However, there is clearing skies to our east this afternoon and even down south, looks like it. Looks like southern Norton Sound starting to clear up. Maybe Steven and St. Michael can see it to their east there, but appears to be opening up, and that is extending all the way over from the western interior to down to parts of southwest Alaska. So decreasing clouds along that line. And there's also clouds, partly cloudy skies over towards the eastern interior. So we'll see how it progresses. We might be getting some sun. Those folks down maybe the southern Norton Sound might be getting some sun too later on. But it appears to be clearing. All right, let's take a look at the weather forecast for eastern Norton Sound in the Lauderdale Hills. For tonight, cloudy, lows in the lower 40s, southwest winds 5 to 15. Friday, mostly cloudy in the morning, then becoming mostly sunny. Highs in the lower to mid 50s, west winds to 10. Friday night, partly cloudy, lows in the lower 40s, northwest winds to 10. Saturday, mostly sunny, a slight chance of showers in the afternoon. Highs in the lower 60s to lower 70s, north winds to 10. So, looks to be a good start to the weekend there, with Friday being mostly cloudy in the morning, then becoming mostly sunny, and west winds to 10. So that sounds like a nice day going into the weekend, and even Saturday is even warmer. All right, let's take a look at the 2 o'clock conditions around the state. Barrow is cloudy, 41 degrees, west winds at 7, Gamble, fog and rain, 39, southwest winds at 17, visibility is at 3 miles. Kotzebue is cloudy, 47 degrees, south winds at 10, Nome cloudy, 39, southwest winds at 7. Point Hope has fog at 34 degrees, south winds at 17, quarter mile visibility. Savunga partly cloudy, 42, west winds at 14, Shishmaref mostly clear, 43, south winds at 15. You're at Geno Creek, cloudy, 45, west winds at 9. Gallivan, cloudy, 42, southwest winds at 10. Koyuk, cloudy, 43, south winds at 10, gusting to 15. For White Mountain, fog, 40 degrees, southwest winds at 11, gusting to 14. Visibility is at 3 miles. St. Michael, cloudy, 46 degrees, west winds at 14. Shaktula, cloudy, 44, southwest winds at 13. And Norby, cloudy, 47 degrees, south winds at 7. Gillingham this afternoon, mostly clear, 50 degrees, south winds at 6. King Salmon clear, 51, west winds at 6. Togias reporting clear skies, 50 degrees, south winds at 14. Aniak partly cloudy, 54 degrees, northwest winds at 5. Bethel mostly clear at 51 degrees and calm this afternoon. Cape Romanzoff mostly cloudy, 37 and calm on the Yukon. St. Mary's, cloudy, 44 degrees, southwest winds at 8, and Emos, cloudy this afternoon, and Mountain Village, cloudy, 44 degrees, south winds at 8. For the interior, Fairbanks is mostly cloudy at 71 degrees, southwest winds at 5, gusting to 16, Galena, clear, 59, west winds at 15, Kaltai, clear, 55, southwest winds at 8, gusting to 17, McGrath, partly cloudy, 66, west winds at 5, Nenana, mostly clear, 71, west winds at 6, gusting to 15, Tanana, mostly clear, 64, west winds at 7, and Ruby, mostly clear, 60 degrees, variable winds at 6, gusting to 16, so low 70s popping up here and there in the interior. Down in Anchorage, mostly cloudy, 51 degrees, northwest winds at 7. Palmer clear at 63, west winds at 9. Saldana clear at 51, west winds at 6.
Juneau, mostly cloudy, 57 degrees and calm this afternoon. And Sitka, mostly cloudy, 59, west winds at 5. And back here at Genoclete, cloudy, 45 degrees, west winds at 9. And visibility is at 10 miles this afternoon. Zone area forecast for Cape Stevens to Moses Point out to 15 nautical miles. Small craft advisory in effect from this morning through this afternoon. For tonight, southwest winds 20 knots, seas 4 feet. Friday, southwest winds 15 knots, seas 3 feet. Friday night, south northwest winds 10 knots, seas 2 feet. And Saturday, north winds 10 knots, seas 2 feet. Tides going down. Low tide will be at midnight at 0.7 and a high tide for Friday morning, 9:04 a.m. at 3.8 feet. Time now is about 12 minutes after the hour of 2 o'clock here on this Thursday. And, it looks on, doesn't look towards too bad on towards southern Norton Sound right now at this hour. But looking out towards Brisbane, you can't see it. Look like they got some fog and rain up that way. It looks pretty gray up that way. In fact, might have a little rain too near Blueberry Point right now. All right. Let's take a look at what we have next here. This next song is by Ariana Grande, and the song is called "Hate That I Made You Love Me," and it really jumped up on Billboard's Hot 100 and came in at number one. So that's I guess that says something for that song there. But here's Ariana Grande.

not too bad. That's Ariana Grande. I Hate That I Made You Love Me. You know that. Billboard Hot 100 is saying that is its first week in the charts, and it's ranked at number one on its first week there, coming into Billboard's Hot 100. Time now is 18 minutes after the hour, 2 o'clock. This next song is by Ella Langley, and the song is called Be Her.

It's L.L. Langley and Be Her here on KNSA. Thanks for tuning in this afternoon. Well, we got notice from UNC for propane burners, I guess you can say. People that burn propane. And if you have empty propane tanks around your area, your home there, you can turn them to the back of the garage. And if you don't have transportation, you can call the garage and they can come and pick them up. So I guess they're getting them ready to ship on out of here. Take them on out. But anyway, people that burn propane, if you have any propane tanks, please return them to the back of the garage. And if you don't have transportation, give the garage a call and they will pick them up. All right. I'm just having a song by Kalani, and the song is called Folded.

it's Kalani Unfolded here on KNSA. Thanks for tuning in. Well, Korik has a job opening here at Unalakleet. It's a Korik Tribal Office Coordinator for Unalakleet. This new village position will work with the DMV, the Food Bank, and NBU Tribal Enrollment. Starting pay is $35.08 an hour, depends on experience, at 40 hours a week. This is a Korik position, so go to korik.org for the job description and application. You can also pick up a Korik job application over at the NBU office. And here is Stella Lefty and a song called Boston.

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0: Taking a look at the sunrise and sunsets for Unalakleet in these longest days for this date of the 11th of June. And let's see here. Sunrose this morning at 4:23 a.m. and it'll set tomorrow morning at 1:02 a.m. for approximately 20 hours and 40 minutes of sunlight. And today's a gain of 3 minutes and 6 seconds over yesterday. 27 minutes before the hour, 3 o'clock. And up next we have a song by Sam Smith. Sam Smith and To Be Free.

John Fogerty there, and joy of my life here on KNSA. Well, there's going to be training going on, and Quirk is, you can apply through Quirk here. What it is Class A CDL training at NIT in Palmer. That'll be going on July 13th through August 6th. 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You can learn driving techniques focused on skill levels required to pass the State of Alaska DMV, our Division of Department of Motor Vehicles CDL road exam. And scholarships are available. 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So that's going to be taking place July 13th through August 6th there at NIT in Palmer. Apply by June 24. And thanks for tuning in. And up next we have a song by Bruce Springsteen. And the song is called Soul Days.

That was Pink and Trustful here on KSA. Well, I got notice from UNC here at Yinlo Clean about empty propane bottles, every empty propane tanks there. UNC is asking for folks that burn propane to please return the empty propane tanks to the back of the garage. If you don't have transportation, you can call the garage and they can go and pick them up. So they're asking for people to bring their empty propane tanks to the back of the garage. If you can't, then they will pick them up for you. All right. And I'm going to have a song by Ed Sheeran and Shivers.

That's Maroon 5, and She Will Be Loved here on KNSA. Taking up to the 3 o'clock hour will be AC/DC and Spoiling for a Fight.

Afternoon, Norton Sound. That's Judas Priest. That we got another thing coming here on KNSA. Well, we don't have a 3 o'clock condition, but we'll start with a satellite loop this afternoon. West to east flow along western Alaska this afternoon, and there are clouds along the coast extending all the way from Point Hope through the Seward Peninsula, Norton Sound, and down into southwest Alaska, Kuskokwim Bay area north there. There's an increasing clear skies that are making their kind of expanding over towards the east, over towards the western interior, and running down through the southwest Alaska and over towards lower Yukon this afternoon. So clear skies down south on that way. But also looks like Stebbins and St. Michael, our southern Norton Sound, is on the edge of it too. So expanding area of clear skies to our south and east this afternoon. Meanwhile, there's clouds over making their way through the eastern interior this afternoon, and clouds making their way along the northern Gulf Coast, extending from Kodiak Island and down towards just around the northern part of the Panhandle. It looks like part of the Panhandle is starting to clear up too as this afternoon wears on there. Not too much happening as far as precipitation is concerned, so we won't get into that there. Weather forecast for eastern Norton Sound and Nuuanu Hills for tonight, cloudy, lows in the lower 40s, southwest winds 5 to 15. Friday, mostly cloudy in the morning, then becoming mostly sunny, highs in the lower to mid 50s, west winds to 10. Friday night, partly cloudy, lows in the lower 40s, northwest winds to 10. And for Saturday, mostly sunny, a slight chance of showers in the afternoon, highs in the lower 60s to lower 70s, north winds to 10. And here, let's take a look. And they haven't posted the 3 o'clock conditions. We'll take one more clicker, and they have. All right. Let's take a look at what's happening around the state for the 3 o'clock hour. Barrow is cloudy at 39 degrees, west winds at 8, Gamble fog and rain 39, southwest winds at 19, visibility is at 2.5 miles. Kotzebue mostly cloudy, 50 degrees, south winds at 9, Nome is cloudy, 39, south winds at 8, Point Hope fog 34 degrees, south winds at 16, visibility is down to 1/4 mile. Savunga cloudy 42, west winds at 17, gusting at 24, Shishmaref clear at 43, southwest winds at 19, you're at generally cloudy, 46 degrees, west winds at 8. Galvin cloudy, 43, southwest winds at 7. Coyote cloudy, 43, southwest winds at 9, gusting to 16. White Mountain cloudy, 41, south winds at 10. St. Michael cloudy, 48, west winds at 13. Shaktuli cloudy at 44, southwest winds at 13. And Norvik cloudy, 50 degrees, southeast winds at 7. Down in Dillingham this afternoon, clear skies, 54 degrees, south winds at 5. King Salmon clear, 54, variable winds at 3. Togiak clear, 49, south winds at 14. Aniak clear at 57 degrees, northwest winds at 8. Bethel clear, 56 degrees and calm this afternoon. Cape Romanz off, mostly cloudy, 37 and calm. On the Yukon, St. Mary's cloudy, 47 degrees, south winds at 7. Mountainville is cloudy at 47 degrees, southwest winds at 8. For the interior, Fairbanks, mostly cloudy, 68 degrees, west winds at 8. Galena clear, 61, west winds at 12. Caltech clear, 55, southwest winds at 10, gusting to 18. McGrath, partly cloudy, 67 degrees, variable winds at 6, gusting to 15. Nenana, partly cloudy at 71 degrees, northwest winds at 9, gusting to 17. Tanana, mostly cloudy, 67, variable winds at 4, and Ruby, clear at 60 degrees, southwest winds at 8. Anchorage, mostly cloudy, 53 degrees, variable winds at 4, Palmer, clear at 64, west winds at 9, and Soldotna, mostly clear at 53, west winds at 12. Juneau, mostly cloudy, 57 degrees, uncalm, and Sitka, clear 61 degrees, winds are from the west at 9. And back here at Geno Fleet, we have cloudy skies, 46 degrees, west winds at 8, and visibility is at 10 miles this afternoon. And see if they updated the marine forecast, and they haven't yet, so taking a look at the marine forecast, last updated at 3:46 this morning. For tonight, southwest winds 20 knots, seas 4 feet. For Friday, southwest winds 15 knots, seas 3 feet.
Friday night, northwest winds 10 knots, seas 2 feet. And for Saturday, north winds 10 knots, seas 2 feet. Tide's going down. Our low tide this evening will be at midnight at 0.7. And Friday's high tide will be at 9:04 a.m. at 3.8 feet. Time now is about 11 minutes after the hour of 3 o'clock here on this Thursday, this 11th day of June. Thanks for tuning in. Well, UNC is looking for empty propane bottles, empty propane tanks for those folks that burn propane there. And if you can, you can return them to the back of the garage there. And if you don't have transportation, you call the garage and they can pick them up for you. That's coming from UNC. So I want to ship them on out of here. And if you have empty propane tanks near your residence and can't bring them over, give them a call. Otherwise, they would like them behind our north side, I believe, north side of UNC Garage. All right. Song by Sammy Hagar and I Can't Drive 55.

talking with Def Leppard here. It's about 20 minutes after the hour, 3 o'clock. There's a job opening with Coeric here in Hinojosa. This just posted here recently there. It's a Coeric Tribal Office Coordinator for Hinojosa. And his village position will work with the DMB Food Bank and NVU Tribal Enrollment. Starting pay is $35.08 an hour plus, well, depends on experience, at 40 hours a week. This is a Coeric position, so you can go to coeric.org for the job description and application. You also can pick up a Coeric job application at the NVU office. Here is Nazareth and Hair of the Dog.

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0: Well, we're going into a subsistence salmon fishing schedule that will be going in effect here shortly. This is for Shaktluk and Eel and Cleet Sub-Districts 5 and 6. The King Salmon Management Plan will go into effect beginning June 15th. Before June 15th, subsistence fishing remains open 7 days a week. Shaktluk and Eel and Cleet Sub-Districts 5 and 6. Effective 12:01 a.m. June 15th, marine and freshwaters will close the subsistence fishing for King Salmon in an effort to achieve escapement goals. Effective 12:01 a.m. June 15th, the Yonkley River drainage from downstream of the North River and the North River drainage will close to all subsistence fishing except for dip nets and cast nets. Said gill nets with a mesh size of 4 inches or less may continue to be fished in the Yonkley River drainage upstream of the North River confluence. Beach seining for salmon in all of Sub-Districts 5 and 6 waters is closed. Any king salmon caught in the cast net or dip net must be immediately returned to the water unharmed. And that's coming from ADF and GNOME. If you have any questions, you can contact Kevin Clark at 443-5167. All right, it's about 25 minutes after the hour, and we'll continue on with Fog Hat and Slow Ride.

a group called Deep Purple and Smoke on the Water here on KSA here on this Thursday afternoon. A lot better than it was this morning. You know, we had some onshore, well, we do still have an onshore flow of wind there, but, you know, had some rain and fog this morning. Visibility has improved, and you can start seeing out towards Bisborne Island earlier. You couldn't even see it because of the fog and rain out that way, but down south, you can see a lot more. It seems to be getting brighter from down that way. It's about 3:35. Time to take a look at the birthday calendar for today. Today is Thursday, the 11th day of June. One birthday on this date, and it's for Mary Sunny. Happy birthday to you. And to those folks that are tuned in, happy birthday to you. And also, happy anniversary to the folks that have anniversaries also. Well, if you'd like to get text messages from NSSP, you can simply text NSSP to 888-514-1290. And updates will include fishery opening information, tender vessel announcements, plant and vine station announcements, and other fishery-related information. 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Quirk has a job opening. That's for a tribal office coordinator here at Unalakleet. The new village position will work with the DMV, Food Bank, and NVU tribal enrollment. Starting pay is $35.08 per hour. Depends on experience, 40 hours per week. This is a Quirk position. Go to quirk.org for the job description and application. You can also pick up the application over at the NVU office. Unalakleet Native Corporation, UNC, is looking for empty propane tanks there. And for folks that burn propane, if you have any lying around near your residence, you can bring them over to UNC on the north side there. And or if you can't do that or don't have transportation, give them a call and they will go and pick them up there. So you want to get them ready for shipping out of here. And Class A CDL training will be going on at NIT in Palmer. That'll be going on July 13th through August 6th there. Probably by June 24th. And you can learn driving techniques focused on skill levels required to pass the State of Alaska DMV CDL road exam. Scholarships are available. 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The Caleb Scholars Program application period is open. 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The Caleb Scholars Program is a collegiate fellowship for Inuit students committed to protecting our land, subsistence, ways of life, and Arctic communities. 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Eligibility requirements include be Alaska Inuit, tribally enrolled or direct descendants from Norton Sound, Northwest Arctic, or Arctic Slope regions. 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You can apply online at calebscholars.org or email at calebscholars@quirk.org. All right, here's REM and Losing My Religion.

That's the Rolling Stones, and I can't get no satisfaction here on KNSA. This has been JR here with you this afternoon here on this Thursday, this 11th day of June. Thanks for tuning in. They haven't updated the forecast, so we'll take a look at what's happening for tonight and into Friday. For tonight, cloudy, lows in the lower 40s, southwest winds 5 to 15. Friday, mostly cloudy in the morning, then becoming mostly sunny, highs in the lower to mid 50s, west winds to 10. 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